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0: Fearless Cartel and Get What You Give on 92.9 CJCW just after 8 o'clock today, Saturday, July the 4th. I'm Corey Porter, and I hope you're having a great day today in Sussex. It's Jalebi Baby Tesher.
1: Sheesh. You know I came in for the cake. Looking the money ain't the only thing I chased down. 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Soon as she got in them.

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1: 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That's Madonna and Sina Brina Carpenter. Hope you're having a great day today in Sussex. Staying cool as it has been kind of hot over the last couple of days. Got some wicked showers over the last couple of days, too. So be prepared for that. Maybe have an umbrella in your car. 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
1: Here is the latest forecast from Environment Canada. Mainly sunny today. Mix of sun and cloud. Chance of showers at 30% for this afternoon. Risk of a thunder shower. And a northwesterly wind 20 to 40K. High 30. Humidex says 34. UV index 8 or very high. Partly cloudy tonight. 30% chance of showers and a risk of a thunder shower. Clearing late this evening. Northwesterly, a wind 20 to 40K becoming light this evening as well. Low near 15 overnight. Sunday, mix of sun and cloud and a high of 21.
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1: Is it a relapse if it's just a drink? 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
1: Me not working hard. Yeah, right, picture that with a Kodak. Or better yet, go to Times Square, take a picture of me with a Kodak. Took my life from negative to positive, I just want y'all to know that. And tonight, let's enjoy life.

Million Ways, Sean Hook on 92.9 CJCW just after 9 o'clock today, Saturday, July the 4th. I'm Corey Porter. Hope you're having a great day today in Sussex. Gonna have I Just Might with Bruno Mars.

0: turn it up. Loving, I'm living, so we turn it up. Yeah, we turning it up.
1: No Tears Left to Cry, Ariana Grande on 92.9 CJCW. They made a movie about today, eh? They made it way back in the day. It was called Independence Day. It starred Will Smith. It was about aliens. And I remember because it was a big, big thing back in the day because it showed the alien mothership attacking the White House. It was a big deal. Today is Independence Day, if we have any American friends listening. 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
1: Wish I could call you last night, try to make sure you're alright. 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
1: Here is the latest forecast from Environment Canada. Mainly sunny today. Mix of sun and cloud. Chance of showers at 30% for this afternoon. Risk of a thunder shower. And a northwesterly wind 20 to 40 K. High 30. Humidex says 34. UV index 8 or very high. Partly cloudy tonight. 30% chance of showers and a risk of a thunder shower. Clearing late this evening. Northwesterly, a wind 20 to 40 K. Becoming light this evening as well. Low near 15 overnight. Sunday, mix of sun and cloud and a high of 21.
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0: Let Me Love You, DJ Snake on 92.9 CJCW. And I shaved my beard off. It got too hot, got too itchy for the summer. It was just driving me crazy. So my rule of thumb is I try not to get too attached to things, my hair included. The only exception for that is my wife. And so if it's driving me crazy, I will absolutely cut it off. It was getting too itchy, man. It'll grow back in like a month, so I'm not too worried. 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

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And here's something we're all saying over the last few days, over the last week or so, since about Wednesday. Canada Day, July, is when it really started getting hot. Right now, it's hotter now. Luke Calla, something we're all feeling in Sussex on 92.9 CJCW.

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0: 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I'm not too worried about it. You know, old buildings get renovated. I just hope they don't add a ballroom. Gonna have your weather report.
1: Here is the latest forecast from Environment Canada. Mainly sunny today. Mix of sun and cloud. Chance of showers at 30% for this afternoon. Risk of a thunder shower. And a northwesterly wind 20 to 40K. High 30. Humidex says 34. UV index 8 or very high. Partly cloudy tonight. 30% chance of showers and a risk of a thunder shower. Clearing late this evening. Northwesterly, a wind 20 to 40K. Becoming light this evening as well. Low near 15 overnight. Sunday, mix of sun and cloud and a high of 21.
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1: 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Today, Saturday, July the 4th. It's Independence Day for our American friends. Right now, it's going to be Midnight Sun with Zara Larson.

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0: 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It's been a warm few days in Sussex. Had some wicked showers and thunder showers over the course of this week, too. Like, there was one point, I swear, if you went outside, you were more likely to drown than to breathe, because there was just so much water coming down all at once. And wicked thunder, too. It's been a crazy week. 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

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This free community event will feature Disney characters, bouncy castles, face painting, balloon animals, a photo booth, a community barbecue, and plenty of family-friendly fun. That is going to be on Friday, July the 10th, 1 p.m. to 4 p.m. at O'Connell Park, Disney in the Park. Right now, Selfish, Virginia to Vegas on 92.9 CJCW.

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1: Here is the latest forecast from Environment Canada. Mainly sunny today. Mix of sun and cloud. Chance of showers at 30% for this afternoon. Risk of a thunder shower. And a northwesterly wind 20 to 40 K. High 30. Humidex says 34. UV index 8 or very high. Partly cloudy tonight. 30% chance of showers and a risk of a thunder shower. Clearing late this evening. Northwesterly, a wind 20 to 40 K, becoming light this evening as well. Low near 15 overnight. Sunday, mix of sun and cloud and a high of 21.
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0: Anti-hero Taylor Swift on 92.9 CJCW. Man, this two-day weekend is pretty awesome after that one-day weekend we had earlier in the week, eh? More of your favorite music coming up here on 92.9 CJCW. What do you think? Do you think a holiday on a Wednesday is a wasted day? I don't know. A lot of people feel that way. I don't. I feel like a holiday on a Wednesday is a great idea. I feel like every Wednesday should be off. 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

Intentions, Justin Bieber on 92.9 CJCW. Hope you're having a great day today. It is Independence Day, July the 4th for our American friends. If we have any Americans listening, hope you're having a great day. Gonna have She's All I Wanna Be, Tate McRae.

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0: 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It's certainly been an eventful summer. Summer started on the 21st of June, and it felt like as soon as it hit summer, it got cold and wet and rainy. And then all of a sudden, it's so hot. We hit July, and we just got hit with the biggest heat wave ever. 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
1: Here is the latest forecast from Environment Canada. Mainly sunny today. Mix of sun and cloud. Chance of showers at 30% for this afternoon. Risk of a thunder shower. And a northwesterly wind 20 to 40 K. High 30. Humidex says 34. UV index 8 or very high. Partly cloudy tonight. 30% chance of showers and a risk of a thunder shower. Clearing late this evening. Northwesterly, a wind 20 to 40 K. Becoming light this evening as well. Low near 15 overnight. Sunday, mix of sun and cloud and a high of 21.
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3: I guess for now you've got the last laugh.

Rolling in the Deep, Adele, 92.9 CJCW, just after 1 o'clock. Today's Saturday, July the 4th. I'm Corey Porter. Hope you're having a great day today in Sussex. It is Saturday, July the 4th, Independence Day. If you happen to have any American friends, make sure you wish them a happy one. I know ties are a little strained right now, but, you know, we're all still friends. Yeah, Passion Fruit with Drake on 92.9 CJCW.

Kingdom of Fear, Cameron Whitecomb on 92.9 CJCW. And I finally shaved my beard off. To be fair, I did a lot, lasted a lot longer than I usually do, but it just got too hot and itchy. And so I waited until we recorded our lottery, our Rotary Club draw for the Facebook page. And now that I've done that, I shaved the beard off so I can mess with people because they won't quite recognize me. Gonna have Pink Pony Club, Chappelle Roan on 92.9 CJCW.

0: 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Hope you're having a great day today in Sussex. And it is another warm one. Make sure you're staying hydrated and staying cool and keeping an eye on family and friends, you know, vulnerable folks who might suffer from heat exhaustion. It is a real thing. If you notice somebody suffering heat exhaustion, heat stroke, they'll have like red to hot skin. They'll be sweating. They'll be a little bit delirious. Try to cool them down and call 911. 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

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I just really hope they're not adding a ballroom. We don't need one of those. 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

0: Kiza, Hideaway, 92.9 CJCW, and I am out of here for today, but Rick Dees and your weekly top 40 coming up at 2 o'clock. 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
1: Here is the latest forecast from Environment Canada. Mainly sunny today. Mix of sun and cloud. Chance of showers at 30% for this afternoon. Risk of a thunder shower and a northwesterly wind 20 to 40 K. High 30. Humidex says 34. UV index 8 or very high. Partly cloudy tonight. 30% chance of showers and a risk of a thunder shower. Clearing late this evening. Northwesterly, a wind 20 to 40 K, becoming light this evening as well. Low near 15 overnight. Sunday, mix of sun and cloud and a high of 21.
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0: There may never be another title like this one again. Mutt. Leon Thomas, number 39 on the countdown. Leon says he wants you to dance with him if you come to his tour. He jokes with the crowd that he doesn't want to be the only one sweating. So he says, get up, dance, let me do it.
1: I'll get it, Ricky.
0: Yeah.
1: Get it, Ricky, baby.
0: Leon Thomas. Okay, the biggest hits in the week, and wait a minute, I couldn't believe this came out this week, so we put it in the category of
2: Believe It or Don't.
0: Well, we heard from Miley Cyrus this week. She says, what is the medicine that helps keep me grounded and sober? Gardening. She says, I planted some tomatoes, and they grew up to be the most incredible beefsteak tomatoes ever. Put one of those sliced fresh off the vine on a chili cheeseburger with bacon and mayonnaise, and you have, are you ready? 2,000 calories, and it takes me away. Miley Cyrus, her medicine is gardening. What's yours? I have a friend who does the New York Times crossword puzzle. His name is Dave. And he solves the New York Times crossword puzzle every day of his life. And his record is 48 seconds. Can you imagine? Luckily, he's a vascular surgeon and he's brilliant. Miley Cyrus and my friend Dave and their medicine. What's yours? Right here as we head for number one.
3: We're on the way to number one.
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0: UConn. He's Justin Bieber, dropping just one this week, number 34 on the countdown. You can get his swag called Live at Coachella. He did an incredible performance at Coachella 2026. He has the swag, a live album. You can see it all. We have a link at rick.com, R-I-C-K.com. He's a big fan of the Toronto Maple Leafs, too. In fact, Justin says,
1: oh, man, the child in me is ecstatic right now. I've been a Leafs fan since I was just a little boy.
0: Oh, yes, he loves the Maple Leafs, and he's a very good skater. We've seen it. The hottest hits of the week coming up.
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8: Here is the latest forecast from Environment Canada. Mainly sunny today. Mix of sun and cloud. Chance of showers at 30% for this afternoon. Risk of a thunder shower. And a northwesterly wind 20 to 40 K. High 30. Humidex says 34. UV index 8 or very high. Partly cloudy tonight. 30% chance of showers and a risk of a thunder shower. Clearing late this evening. Northwesterly, a wind 20 to 40 K, becoming light this evening as well. Low near 15 overnight. Sunday, mix of sun and cloud and a high of 21.
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0: Avicii's Ray. Click clocking down just a bit this week with Click Clock Symphony. She was just awarded the Starlight Award for Rising Songwriter Talent. Ray says songwriters don't make enough money. You can't make it on your own writing songs, but she is the Starlight Award winner. She says songwriters, well, for example, they don't get points, meaning a percentage of the profits from the music they create. The producer does. The musicians sometimes do. Of course, the artist does. But what about the songwriter? None. And she's pushing for a percentage of the profits for the writers. Good for you, Ray. Okay, it's Rick Dees, and coming up on the countdown to number one, millions and millions of dollars worth of bets have been placed on Taylor Swift. For what? We have it. Get ready. Coming up as we approach the biggest 25 hits of the week. We're on the way to number one. Can you feel it? Nothing but the hits on CJCW. Rick Dees heading to number one.
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0: it is the sign in Stafford, Vermont. Beautiful place. And fans have stolen that sign so many times. Now Noah is saying, I will pay for the replacements, at least for a while. Okay, biggest 20 hits of the week. They're huge. Just for you. A new number one. Let's find out together. Next.
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0: All right, let's move right here. Number 20 on the countdown. That's where we are. Top 20. Rick Dees and Madonna joins Sabrina Carpenter. Bring your love.

0: 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Okay, the top 15 coming up. Is there a change at number one? Let's find out. Gotta love the hits on CJCW and the countdown to number one.
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0: Gracie Abrams going up one more this week, number 15 with Hit the Wall. And we asked Gracie about it. She said, I started to write a strummer, kind of an acoustic guitar song. I wanted to make one or two strummers. Next thing you know, I have Hit the Wall, and it's a hit at number 15, up to the biggest 14 hits of the week coming up. Wait a minute, a chance to win again on the Countdown Challenge. You can do this. Stay right here as we head for number one.
1: One, two, three.
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3: 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I keep it turned up.
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1: Counting down to number one.
0: And a hit that keeps on giving year after year. Kate Bush, Running Up That Hill.

Olivia Dean easing down just a bit. So Easy to Fall in Love, still number 8 on the countdown. And a hot Harry Styles who jokes with his audience. Wait till you hear what he did after he gives you number 7 on the countdown. American Girls.

0: Harry Styles going up one more this week. Number 7 on the countdown, American Girls. It's a huge hit for Harry. And he collapsed on stage and sent his fans into a panic. In front of a sold-out crowd at Wembley Stadium in London, there's Harry trying to do one of his signature moves, what he calls the whale move. We have a video of it at Rick.com. So Harry is doing the whale move. He mimics a whale spout, takes a sip of water, blows it out high as he can, and he accidentally choked on the water. He falls down on the stage. The crowd is going, Harry gets up, and he pauses, and he laughs, and so does his band. He pulled one over on the crowd at Wembley Stadium, sold out, did, what was it, 12 performances, each one in the heat? Amazing. Harry Styles. Okay, take the countdown challenge. You can do it again right now. Rick Neese is offering this incredible Amazon shopping spree, and this is all about Taylor Swift. Now listen. Taylor Swift has a chance to have another number one hit. This one from the Toy Story 5 soundtrack. I Knew It, I Knew You. That's her current hit on the way up. But can you name the other movies Taylor Swift created a song for? Was it The Hunger Games? Cats? Or Where the Crawdads Sing? Just go to Rick.com, take the countdown challenge. You can do it. You know all about Taylor Swift. Try it. R-I-C-K.com. Okay, the biggest 5 hits on the way. Is there a new number one? Get ready.
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1: Oh, here we go. Rick Dees getting to the top three hits of the week. This is it. Bruno Mars at number three with Risk It All.

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3: 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You know I came in for the cake. 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Soon as she got in them.

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1: Friday night, let me take you out. Show downtown what it's all about. 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

fret so much about her loving. 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